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Ye wafufrobi owa, sanetie, on friend Yankopon, Nemo Yankopon, the banning chain. Or do I did to the sense, Nempai Boyina, Nijidia, Nijidia, Nijidia, Bible no Katrai in the book of Hebrew chapter 6, 11 verses, rather. Hebrew chapter 11 verses. Bible no say without faith, it is impossible to please God. Nomi and Yeradini, Namun Yindisa, Ubenya, Resawaha, Yetun, sir. Or Gianna Babaha, a mumpire and then that's an amenkoda. And to Tumpai Bum, a mumpum was on your radinum. Or say, dear, or to Tom Mone, or do a Giaba, and to Debia Dano, to Gidiamo. Chekaso Beu Classi, yes, in Timu. Yes, sir, but when you see, yes, in Timu Menyabi. And you are no other Kanaka, no more Mijidi, sir, a dear me, Kenya Bayajuma. Did you tattoo on Yankopo Koma? I'm a Radin Yankopo Siberanema. Many none in the Masafu. A brown need to deal with Radimu. And you saw Binimi at Yamina Sobet me and Yadidio Radimua. A better Sobet me a bomb pire, a dimuada. Not a dear Bissa Free Raduana said a Radin to Gidimu. Sampa, you are consistent, our bravo. 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And yet, you already say, Fatuan, no, I feel now only already been negotiating. You're not a sow baby. Oh, your body, you're a hunny, you're a hunny. And you're sitting for me already. So, I'd rather see you know your tongue for you know your tongue for. I'd rather see you more for frame more or more. Or see you on free bonnet, why you're on free bonnet. A dear Bierana Antony and I, your baby and your gusso, Naya Bayana, and your sutiania yet. Nemo ye rebellions. It's your Yankopon. Unim passa dia we yen yet, no gusso yet. Naya den also bear a dear name Sammy Bompire de Atreno. A basana as a wood in Yankopon Hofel. Yankopon Suro, and yet this small rade. In Sro Yankopo, a basani between Tieno, Yayana Padia. 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

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heart God will not despise. 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A 3 months best thousands and millions. A 3 months stick best thousands and millions. But the same much is back. I bet me I say a duck in answer. 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And I say, come on, you see, come on, we. And you're not jump on it. It's so bunny. It's so bunny. Say, obey Adina Kuma, Ayapia, or so Radiani. Now Radisi, Ayan Tamba Buono. 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Love and compassion. Yahumabro, or do any humabro mobi. 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verse 8 love mercy walk humble and do what is right compassion my bro chapter living holy. So be tenacity of all button in the conqueror brabo. Oh, Sanya Mani, we made you free. Nim the entire umpers of a soul radiani. Say, your wife, Jenny, say, I'm sorry. I will continue a radiant home. So one tenacity, no one more conquerable. One true one feeling known to dear Bonin Kitten Kitten, and then you may be a John Wincy a giant. Can so be a living holier. When you put nothing when you know, oh, yes, dear, that's what Tin Winfrey, yes. And you may be a fool, you know, dear to the Yenu, dear to the or separating itself. Wiase de tension ko to boni mu Bible katre the book of First Thessalonians chapter 4 and verse 1 us live in a way that please God and among abrabo biara wi biara hey ne bedu mre bi pastor can say the book of First Thessalonians chapter 4 and verse 1 or can I say I see the idea children. Your microphone in a car. The idea children. And Yanom. Yes, Ramon. Yes, Ramon. Yes, Ramon. Yes, Ramon. Yes, Ramon. Yes, Ramon. Yes, Ramon. Yes, Ramon. Yes, Ramon. Yes, Ramon. Yes, Ramon. Yes, Ramon. Yes, Ramon. Yes, Ramon. Yes, Ramon. Yes, Ramon. Yes, Ramon. Yes, Ramon. Yes, Ramon. Yes, Ramon. Yes, Ramon. Yes, Ramon. Yes, Ramon. Yes, Ramon. Yes, Ramon. Yes, Ramon. Yes, Ramon. Yes, Ramon. Yes, Ramon. Yes, Ramon. Yes, Ramon. Yes, Ramon. Yes, Ramon. Yes, Ramon. Yes, Ramon. Yes, Ramon. Yes, Ramon. Yes, Ramon. Yes, Ramon. Yes, Ramon. Yes, Ramon. Yes, Ramon. Yes,

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0: ma me be say 8 years afi na nipa na be tua ne ayi ama no 8 years o di nipa na be two water no so
1: yes
0: but you for you for sa audio into onto platform no so me dem ko tia dance we mra o si 8 years 8 solid years
1: ah
0: ana obi de ne ka nipa ne nyana adwun so otua na de nipa beto water no so
1: eh
0: eh produce I ready enko timra o si say all right em say enye ready o say someone has owned me money for 8 years and refused to pay. I place the person's name in CTM, and after the prayer, the person called and has now paid the majority of the debt. What is it? Adiano, na opese utia. 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
2: God cannot lie. 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And there was me dear dancer, Papa. 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Then be a house in Mumpaye. Then for be a day, ka infinity in Otanuso. But in a true jammy about Otanuso, Radia Yadum, a kind of dinner, where Tria, or Tria didn't say, Nami was as you know, or the baby.
0: Say,

0: recovered. 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But then, me pato yon ko ninko timra, yonko timra.
1: No lie. Evangelist said we see yami afro and pa. Then the means when I'm a dance you, a dance you can see. September on the 2nd, and I'm a share more Facebook. When I'm one, I'm going to say, hey, when you are life, my men come on a man share. I'm going to share yam. Pay it, get in, I'm saying, my men drink ye, and I'm a cold drink ye. It's my shame, pay bonny dear, because I'm saying, hey, we jawaha, and I'm a man jaha ya, and I'm a bomb pay no. Nah, no one country, your group beer, I'm not Tony and my womb. It's what you see the panel number. Nah, what you see. Can you hear? No more delivery, no more amount. But here, many a man of ye, my mini de Bemamin, or so yale. Maintaining can be a kitten may, I be see a neck. Last man, and I will be day in a number and mammy, and I'm in a cassia. Mammy dear, or so yale, maybe dying a cup, and I then think after they were blocking me, but in a number I'm a gunner for. A bit more friend, or fuck on one, no other one again. A bit more so friend, or Fabium, no mother catcher me, a friend one Fabium. Now I send me then a comma, embassy for. Baby, I'm a war hano. Now, me de momo, or much I jame, a jisica, the free me home, or more try, dear Etianity. To be sure, some people will penance Debbie. It is dark, Kuraoka say, young tree, a dinner papilla. What do you call dinner? One in a year, Juman won't Kiaoka. Would be Paco dinner or no one farmer, Shuni Dino or Tanaso. 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Obey your beer. 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Any part to me, yeah.
2: Yes, I am. 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

0: late and ever bob. 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O court case pa na asem no eye ida say ukwako chira banku kum for years. 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
1: Nana kejasi a proper simplimu, a quaya wadia dense wunyema, a sumaman phone, and as atraho, sesedia, what yes media num, a quaba, 95.7 FM, and a quaba TV, a quaba simplimu, nana kejasi, wasungana ma, and phono.

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2: Enu ti wo se wo dem paibo e commande. 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
2: E jim paibo kwa ne biti nyasi sa wo shebre. 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
1: and you may be a drusumua, a young Pibon, a bit mamana dani, and you may be a woo or a brabomua, a young Pibon, a bit mamana yanqua, say a new Gracia at Dawsua, when Yanko Pobenam Paye, our boy, so a man Pija Abba.
2: And want to begin your day with prayers from Pibosa Wadanasi. 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
1: What you say, Chachirama, a so and Nanqua, and woo and so on. If they say a Kenya won Pibo, Nanyama, a ye or brabo. The book of Job 22:28. Thy shall also decree a thing, and it shall be established unto thee, and the light shall shine upon thy ways in the mighty name of Jesus Christ of Nazareth.
2: The Biarada, any young papa evangelist, I will see. And one pie and a papiara.

0: 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Obetima Follow Pai Boju Media. I will all social media platform. Facebook, Evangelist I will see. YouTube, Evangelist I will see. Twitter, Evangelist I will see. And a TikTok, Evangelist I will see. Begin your day with prayers.
1: Onyanko Ponshamu.
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0: 20 after 4. This is Pure Drive. Select a icon is up in the place together with Miss Parker. Equia Parker. Yes, better still, you can call her Miss Parker or Equia Parker. Ninina Ebejiso. 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Neon call. The sun is going down and the city is moving.
1: It's the whole season, okay. Shorty, let's go. She said, okay.
0: And I know.

0: It's on. Raycon and Miss Parker. It's here to drive you safely home. Yes. Only maybe in between time. Yeah, the bombing come on. Ebe bro. So I prepare pension here. Yeah, the topic of the day. And sana, yeah, the yes, yes, a bro.
1: Every day is my birthday.
0: I catch you saying you're in Kwanami Waha. My name is Parker. Equia Parker, Waha. Equia.
2: Raycon.
0: Yeah.

0: Then I so.
1: Ah. I just had to
0: now, but traffic situation is the same.
1: And that Friday, you can't show one, sir.
0: Blow me, men can't show me. Blow me, men tell me.
1: Me say Mondays and Fridays, I am a minimum day. Shemu. Last time, I was a driver. Bi.
0: What's the say?
1: Sir, I didn't know Fridays and Mondays. I am not traffic work rooms. I say Friday, no, you're bojay, and no, you're too full. What I say? The sales now wire from Monday through to Friday, you know. Yeah, kwani akos spend.
0: Oh, shifu akwa unhu.
1: Me kame chero. Sebu na biaro edru Monday na. Afi no mepe for fraud ya shim.
0: Ah, hona na umoni so ati omo.
1: What I say?
0: Claire.
1: Ay,
0: ana, enye Claire o.
1: E Claire. Afi no umoni so ati omo kakab. Gwa Monday no mepe bi ya shim.
0: What I say?
1: Friday ni so di omo enyano. Omo de kwa koye. Efi ana bujaye. It's in any day, woman, you know.
0: If you're there for an abuamio, and maybe some a catcher, and come over, bear a bear bombing, come on topic of the day, so but in between time, no, my main for history of today, and bro, 25th of September, somewhere 2024, and Ministry of Health and Ghana Health Service, a declare, say, Yarabia Bagana, I near friend monkeypox,
1: okay,
0: monkeypox, or mutuality, a friend mpox, a bar Ghana. So 2024 to 2026 is 2 years,
1: yeah?
0: In between the lines. And, you know, 2 years ago, and Ministry of Health, monkeypox abagana. And I'm my caution, say, I'm sure you're going to die. And so, into Sabre, I'm going to say, baby, I'm going to be a baby, I'm going to be monkeypox, and that's all. I'm the way is if I share your home suye and the way is if I buy your home buying a home here, be very so share, be you sanitizer, liquid soap, and the running water. Now, where you see, near my no, she be cleanse or dexes or laptops or phones, and this idea no, be minimize how a bit mini nipa achacha. I think so, real numbness animal, your man, you better so kakra, and answer Ben one puna one year into the 25th of September 2024 and MOH, which happens to be the Ministry of Health,
1: yeah.
0: Ghana. And I say, any Ghana Health Service, a kaboom no mu, ye or munchum no mu, say, monkeypox, abi pure Ghana. History today, and then me di by fee haya, Ghana haya,
1: okay,
0: mean pian for Ghana, and then bujaye.
1: What else?
0: Yeah, I say, BB, free fee, BB say, I start free fee.
1: Aye,
0: find the medical catch him see in 2-4. But foot over, come in the bemamo in name, you say, MOH 2024, on me who say, monkeypox abba Ghana. Mama, I mean, Chow say, Jaribia Bansuswa, and then say, by a few years later, nature say, I row. If you only say you're a baby, Abra, Ghana, Stella, and that's all.
1: Oh, pa.
0: Moba Hudi.
1: Oh, COVID-19.
0: COVID-19. COVID-19.
1: So COVID by Ebola by. But me a bessin nana, because I'm a name of any mobia or any mobia or so any mobia or no sooner mobia when you're COVID nibi.
0: COVID mean Casimina be, but minya science beer. Now, say, at a point, I mean to smell.
1: Regarding to that, then I'm a COVID that she will be out because
0: I mean to smell.
1: Meso Messa.
0: Aye. Me boot to a crampona. No fool on me, Shadda de Mensa. I might be so good, men say, she say, mean there was a time, me call Chrome.
1: Okay.
0: Me shed a rock, KJT Dubai.
1: Okay.
0: And I may call, say, maybe a black market in Orono.
1: Yeah.
0: Me shed a cause, me taught one or two staffs, be a bifia bear me near maybe. And I'm a tom of money.
1: Okay.
0: Funny enough, Michelle, that be if you mean your money, and it's a mean to she.
1: And I'm the funniest thing is that Sabrina, so now you will school. And to the why, imagine, lavatory, students lavatory. So, center, yeah, need Gina Sonia daddy. Right on.
0: Men can want some name also be.
1: Oh, bitch, me, oh,
0: and I'm yet to assess
1: our baby. I'll be an application about.
0: Say.
1: Share your quid will be an application about. Right on. Miss Michelle, that could you now say the bayer mantisham say, eh, near COVID. Now I'll catch your wine.
0: Oh, catch your wine. Why now be called Bona Mania?
1: Like I said, you're my quarantine.
0: You're my tough kid. Sometimes you came out of kid, crank on you.
1: Hey, I didn't come here.
0: Tough kid. Why? Sure, you want to talk to you, Benji.
1: Yes, you move up. Talk to you, Benji. Oh, now say, and you didn't want to call you. Then you didn't
0: have to call.
1: Oh,
0: COVID
1: say say meter cent, meter bibia.
0: What's about and only just a call?
1: Aye, it's me, me, show me who ye.
0: Aye, let me nose max. After now, cram that's using nose max. Oh, and they're very important. Sanitizers, prevention is always better than curing. But I did my course, I be bread pound, madre crow, sobolo, ginger, and a precise.
1: So you say, I'm fine, and cause I indigenous.
0: Now, only BB, at the show boy, be can be beach, I say, you in the green, contumely short, say, force.
1: Hey, it's about, but when I believe, I still don't know, I believe, I don't know, ti ho na uji di se na sa vaccine ya yoko wo ye pa e bo ayen
0: till now no that time na mi nya akwanya bi ase me tu kwan nti ma wo bi
1: ta
0: ma mi nya ho se mi tu kwan no na mi ye wo bi
1: oh nice ha
0: ta ma mi tu kwan na after ni ye wo bi
1: ye ngoko e bi
0: yes we a pure drive on the Koba 95.7 you're from Rikon better still with my friend Mr. Lecter Rikon together with Miss Parker Equia Parker and you decide Jumai music policy a DJ website the sound god I only say each and every moment we are so website to Dido
1: website no seriously
0: DJ website the sound god in charge of the music policy very soon yes stick and stay enjoy more music exactly 4:30 you didn't come on there any bombing come on ebe bro right at the at your doorstep yes don't flick the dial stick and stay yeah but see

0: Okay, what say? Also, boys and girls. One can say boys and girls. Oh, yeah. Me do work
1: home.
0: I age in age.
1: Ah.
0: And I do your money about.
1: Ah. Me remember you about.
0: Hey, for this care about no.
1: Me don't remember. Ah, make some mo the baby fe ne ha ne baba.
0: I know for ni ho ye. Omo fam brain ne.
1: Omo fam brain ne.
0: Ah, omo fam brain ne. 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
1: Abusia.
0: Omo de bana so fa ha. Ofa. Kofi nyansa nyansa.
1: Uh-huh.
0: Omo de bana so ha me mean you.
1: Ada ntia.
0: Ha. On obi o striking percentage. Minye I'm grow.
1: Oh,
0: minye lose guard, cry. David, David, David. Minye lose guard.
1: Ever find
0: minye lose guard? Minye lose guard.
1: Can you munsem sisiwo?
0: And sem sisiwo. And that Friday.
1: And
0: that Friday.
1: Yeah, sure, sure.
0: You're still logged on to Pure 95.7 Ekoba Multimedia. We a Pure Drive. Your friend is selector icon together with Equia Parker. Who is Sika Bra? Who is Sika Wapakio? Now, when the music policy now, we're telling you, Nipa Bako Pe Sound God DJ website on the air in charge. Now, when it be, my medical what I say, in between time, you be bombing Komo after bombing Komo, the topic of the day, you bro, na say, they are not so bro, we are not fed here. You're born somewhere, I see you cream when you're not bed. Your friend, no, yes, see, and on mum, no, and you want to see, and then you mean I miss you, and you see, into your friend, no, yes, see. Now, wouldn't it be a brasso, a brenner asso, say, you're a boncomo, into the midday, and you know, out of fumble call,
1: what
0: now, what to minka, what to equia soon came, you're a boncomo, and you may equia. Minim say, what your pay, what your own pay.
1: Yes.
0: Any brainy? Yeah, but true. Yes, you did. Hey, I'm funny. I'm like the crowd.
1: Jv.
0: Ah, yeah. Okay. My mum said, "If you say any piano, someone worry."
1: Jv.
0: What you planada?
1: I.
0: Sa.
1: I.
0: What you planada?
1: I.
0: Emuade.
1: Oh. Oh, emuade.
0: Sa.
1: Hmm.
0: What you be akumada?
1: I.
0: What you be akumada?
1: I.
0: Ubi ate odiada.
1: Jv.
0: Hey.
1: So I made it pack it on time.
0: It's your bro, bro. What team do you team?
1: Me team, dear, me team.
0: Me, we saw BBU.
1: Okay.
0: Where you bombing come on? You're bombing come on. Who team in? I'll be to me the voice note now for 0240929283. A drew up. You beat me phone line. So no affair was 0240929256. 0240929256. A honey was our fray. Me say, obe fray, fray, and war. 0240929256. Samsung, all the voice note in a bar. 0240-929-283. My making sure say we be making it neat, why precise. Kitu be near born in tentem a dorsum the baby to my boo bia de wano. Equia me be so as mo paka.
1: Me
0: say what trimp name more de what tim crofakuma boobiante o de da. Me be so say after a breakup, do you really care what happens to your partner? What do you wonder?
1: I don't care.
0: Oh, now betray. Now say, there any brainy aggressive in an answer question way. Me say, after a breakup, do you really care what happens to your partner? So when you be pimp na, now say when you know mujaya, anye biya no, aye na ujui hon de eto, de oni nejaya no. And now say the old firm ubiya no, ujui no hon, and now ujui no hon krebi. 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
1: me ndwe ne ho
0: adinja
1: se adwuma no bibi aba na wie ye
0: eh
1: e adwuma ne yeshe
0: adano akuma ni mana
1: oh enya sa o adwuma ne yeshe right on so say contract as a contract na gu
0: and they also sign for how many years and that's something for how many months
1: me de yam fato ho.
0: Uh-huh.
1: Okay. Yes, sign a contractor. Oh, it'll be a 2 years time or whatsoever. 2 years time ni drew. Sasso. Me pana metu aso.
0: Neither no who's a was sign 2 years. Or bra partner name to assign 2 years.
1: Sir and near man near Marco Marco be and I
0: a better 0240929283. 0240929283. Samson obitma fray was 0240929256. After a breakup, whoa now tell me. Do you think and answer? Do you care about what happens to your partner? They are told off no, or drain the home, and now they won't find who crab him. If you are me too,
1: right on relationship, not banner, yeah. See, I didn't know what's a major home. Relationship about every year. Into the other life, be you. The obey you and family home. But me wish you bad, yeah? Obi a kwane kwane. Oh, yeah, dear, but me sume, yeah, dear, but
0: we are still live on Facebook, Pure FM TV. 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Oba Facebook and so a bit me home. And then, bra Facebook Live. Bra, na mention what you be. Bra, Miss Parker. Bra, Facebook Live, Miss Parker. Oglu, or Chance Roma. Okay, Uncle.
1: Aye. 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
0: It's the only new year we will.
1: Maybe,
0: said the better to know, said the end to know the own
1: family. Oh, dear Betchia.
0: I didn't hear.
1: Said the Miss Abbott Monos on family.
0: Wakuma, Ned, dear, and answer Jana on Geno.
1: A son was it, a son was you soon.
0: Okay, I was all Geno home.
1: Debbie, from where I sit, Mimi, dear. I write
0: to some pass, be a wuna ujano, no, or chanel be on them streets to swan walk up who says, Sebu, one born one day, Jano, them streets, no, bo. Ekwia parke. How do you feel?
1: O bo mi desire dey.
0: Ey, na sa na mo so na aba ne sa.
1: Nt wo dey unti mi sha o so. O ma o be ma o ba ma o
0: bi. Awon she so broken heart awon she so ni mo.
1: Sa.
0: Wish wish.
1: Eh ya.
0: Unya bi.
1: Mhm.
0: Ey, Rade, when be me ni aba yi. Ekwia was all dream no home because ma ma ntan abone na se bia. Ma end on in good notes. Even though class I'm not na bonny crampa. A radin pen will say be a sebi or conic credit you know what's here. How do you feel? Who post our bonty? How do you feel?
1: Oh, I know the any nay any pa. Because Obia sebi Obia wouldn't even no crown, Puno say, well, wah. You be like, hey, watch us. And how much more any pound I have it?
0: Ain't no a queer man can't change his own dream. Oh, dream home. You really care.
1: There be real Abby, be a bessy. I may be on white, you know, say, I'm without him on a pad, yeah. Some must run up another beer. No, why do you do? Hey, Eddie,
0: no. What movie on coin?
1: Ah, some in Unia, no.
0: 0240929283. Wait to me, do voice note enough for her. Sounds a bit more frail. 0240929256. If you guys on your new jaya on Dream Hubium.
1: Oh, yeah, sure. No crying, I'm making.
0: On care about you, Bim.
1: Because thinking them, no, maybe to on me. Maybe I will add any shame me. And I me dear Jairo, and I will call. Me here time, I me be healing. And me healing, no, so me healing. Said the be a war.
0: Me about my members was asking me, why are you no? Oh, I'm sorry, them. I can say for better for worse. Till they do us a part, name the keke kahuni na. Now say bibia banisa. Or say other own phone. Ekuya. Na ade wa kuma na ina de ne shim
1: eya no kura eya this is reality
0: reality no de na de tell eya reality ma na me de reality ma
1: is any reality ma
0: reality de o say me no mi no your face
1: dabi o na mo kwa na me so me na me kwa yo sa na de
0: kwa yo but aso kwa nya na fa so ba adwuma
1: for better for worse so ba kwaji na so red de market till death do us apart omo kura omo jai na how much more me no wa just me relationship nya fa nko nyankopo wani
0: relationship friend me
1: mere relationship.
0: Let us hold down for our common core relationship.
1: Yeah, the Akuma no corner says, oh, corners are commanding Bubua. It's all quite a nine back on
0: the same. What will be
1: that?
0: There
1: be but some matters and grover.
0: How to say a bo?
1: Oh, a body.
0: About what is a woman say, Bubu?
1: A Bubu, there be and the moon be that. There be no more dear to me, Bubuno. And on Besham said, Bubuno. It's yet here. We are healing. I am healing. And to me, I imagine, oh, dear bet to Biano, a ya wa. Because I sound some so dear bet to me, Biano. Won't found me. No, you're no relationship.
0: 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Wouldn't it be me, Busa Asemba, could say, do you really care what happens to your partner after a breakup? So, wouldn't it Jaya? They are better to know your offer mu se o ko yi se en ko yi o ofa ho o dwen ho o fa ho sen anase e fa ho se na o se hunifa okwia se ono de ono wewie no nko ade ono wewie o
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1: Reckon. 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Hi, hey, I want to say.
2: No one is a meme be da.
1: Because
2: ni bufa ne kokunye
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1: 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You see, most of the time, it gets to us at a point. The relationship I am breaking.
2: Yare, na relationship, ijaya, senye yare.
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2: Oh, on say, on in the womb, and a banisa. Obi so, my main for free for winner, ye ain't shady or no supersor on ye a car. Hello? Pacho Odin, baby, I can say free. Wahoma no any more. Hello?
3: Hello?
2: Pacho Odin, baby, I can say free.
3: Ah, Utembi, Baba.
2: Utembi, me and you, and you may.
3: Unubi, there, or so, okay, Kaka.
2: December. Caring, I think say caring, loving is caring and caring is sharing. What I say, sharing is caring too.
3: What I say, by the same idea, I am alive. Your uncle, I am alive. Your audience, I am the joint with the bat and found by next one to be mobile. Then I'm the same.
2: Then also, I'm going to enjoy on it to my dance because it can say, I ban is at the own dream home.
3: On the minute, we can
2: and I saw William Sanimo with their meaning, so you are rather welcoming Broken Heart.
3: I went there, moment we are away. That's an amazing thing. There won't be much time, but I'm on our coin, on entity. Sanity.
1: Dear Cassandra Shimunsia, a horno now, dear, oh, take it rest.
3: No crab anymore. Come here, go to you, come natural, crab, and then you can see my Benin was about it.
2: Otembe winye Dr. Semo. 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
3: Makase, I call.
2: Okay, ya, on se, on.
1: So, on.
2: Everyone is deliberate too.
1: What ya say? Nsi, we obane ti, baby, no.
2: 0240-929-256, who bit my place, who call. Sansu no bit me do voice notes, no so afa. 0240-929-283, ni ekweye nim. Because Otembe, the Otembe Canadian, me menene nyabing. Onye obane ti, gudu treating the nice, I do December no watch on. Na ochon ho so so o train say January now na sa reconcile no it doesn't work that way
1: yeah?
2: No.
1: Because
2: no.
1: Me from where I said when say December na ba say yeah. Christmas any e ba be do so we no make the crane me am make we dey but unim pa eh Christmas to nim say tax ne be ba
2: enche be di brunya hello
4: right Paul
2: onya udin we be aka say free
4: the very beautiful
2: hey man like a pawn be a pawn.
4: Call.
2: And I know here when you're ready.
4: Sir, what that rumor? Nana Musu here, Miss Taka, and you may move on your money.
2: Nana, you didn't remember Nana.
4: Yada,
2: be a pawn. Ibusa o say say one oba date ya na one ne twemp na na mo party we sir. Who care the situation after say one ne jaya na so the one care cra.
4: Oh me dia me care. Me pese o see baby because ababo mo no one be dia o che bi we share obi.
2: Absolutely.
4: And say me no we cra still no. Me care and I'm sorry so well.
2: I know you call me Eugene.
4: Right, call.
2: Mm-hmm. Oh, yeah,
4: quite a few. And you said, oh, we say, oh, Maudia.
2: Oh, Cassa Frida Angle, say, oh, Yonko Dano Danana.
4: So, what you have here, sir? Prepare.
2: Hey, be upon one, said I, oh, lover boy, be upon you, that's it.
4: Oh, crown, only man, Dinia, so crown, let your cap, Namasar, so well.
2: Be upon Mitiwase Pabe, who be angle now, because if you are talking from the angle of a man, because men might be a Hawaii or Major Somdi Munja or Bao.
4: So I can't hear
2: me. About all chance of banning me, Jao.
4: If you are now the foul bag.
2: About the other bag in the Oho.
4: There be another bag and there be my partition.
2: Man, like be upon me, that's it.
4: Right, call.
2: Ekwe awate ono de oye den obeke about you
1: bag nisio
2: dbs 0240929283 0240929256 ofra yebejo so hello
5: good afternoon
2: good evening udi ni bebe akase free
5: jojo the
2: ns makati miente o
5: mo program oye de kama
2: ye that's it.
5: Na ni tene se oba de uni ni jaya. E o se o jine no.
2: Sa.
5: Because e den ya o se no. 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So de ti mi ba de. 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E no no je se wa ya o tanfo.
2: Sa.
5: Because me mi get from ni na de ti pe o frem mi se ne uni sta. 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
2: Sa.
5: Because e den ya me kai ye me ne wa ye. 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I'm going to be a bit more.
2: Also, no idea, no, yeah, they obey care about you because on only one Trinidad Arabia. Yes, 0240929283. With my place, he will call. Was 0240929256. Hello. Went to me in a so 0240929256. Sounds from between the voice note now for 0240929283. Hello.
6: 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Good evening, bro.
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6: It's okay.
2: After the Muda Hopa, Muda Hopa.
6: Because Oba, Omi is special. If you are a cat,
7: Omuni ndiri ya nyanko pombo omwa. Omu ye very expensive.
2: Hmm.
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7: Mi dusa, mi dusa, mi dusa, mi dusa, mi dusa, mi dusa, mi dusa, mi dusa, Obedini ba di sain obedini ba ye ba listen on one category so we know so here so yeah but my mama dey we are always men eh mama dey standing am boy if it's problems dey yam o e share within 1 week at chum taru ko ba una ye o so yeah it's part of advice dey good say mo ye program we because a man when my dos it over so fast you know some madam ku bina kan wa ti o tina ti a o bo o ba bi o tina ti mo bra nan ti me ma so aware tai o se aman fo bo ho pa ye se mi nya bo ga ti mi nya ti ya me pe no onu bi aba na ko mba yo 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
2: Your personal channel because sometimes I acquire a kumamu as same because on the once per the all canicha say onu jaikra still or he still cares about aftermath and I say after relationship no that's what dream hopa. Mammy fa offer for in the honest person.
1: All right.
2: Hello?
8: Yes.
2: Good evening, good evening, baby Akasefri.
8: Hello, good evening.
2: Good evening, Onya. Udin baby Akasefri.
8: Kumasi Abrante ni TikTok live.
2: Kumasi Abrante. Abrante mi ente o.
8: Eh me ka se free bro chrome.
2: BK BK bro chrome clean.
8: Yeah. Ati en komo e kosu nyina me hu da en komo ni na ebia o ka se free. Cause se uno babe jai na won care like oba no de. Ni mi ko bi mo. Nobody died within 1 year. And 1 year, no. So now I'm a care like a banana, I'm a can of asthma. If I try to make a note, yes, sir.
2: Mitiasepa.
8: I'm a care of banana. See anything beyond my test message, check it up on that girl, no. Didn't you know? Get a cry yourself, bury any back to me. And I'm a say, oh, okay, fine. See, see, you know, who catch him so when you're about a bema frown in the hall? It's a quiet, some will be said, quite best, my best, so a job, man. Osu ni mido obeye.
2: Hey.
8: It is eno oba back no. 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Eshe no mpacho de mika noti asie.
2: Mati asie, mati kasa.
8: Ehe. 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
2: Hmm.
8: Sino na mi huu ye no. 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It you know mi huu ye se your ex coming back. Idea, a dangerous. You know, me only say, me no jai idea. This time, the new jai, no jai. If I show them, I can no one information.
2: Many angle, ne pa. In a second coming, no, no, no, no, no, no, no, no, no, no, no, no, no, no, no, no, no, no,
8: no, no, no,
2: no, I see. Equia, Carrie, you be on so so. It's a good second coming.
1: Oh, yes.
2: One brass second coming, crampo. We don't know the Bequan Cusini and the other 0240 9292 83 and a 0240 9292 56. No afraid. Hello, hello,
9: hello,
2: hello,
9: hello, Benin on our way.
2: Yamia Dumudini, baby, I can say free.
9: I'm a rock star. The hook man, taxi driver, back up.
2: Rock star, me and you.
9: Rock star, rock star. I'm in the program. I'm a double.
2: Yeah, that's it.
9: They are all kind of yeah. Nayana, give them up. Them and actor after relationship breakup, you know, and he said, a quam person or Bano Fals with Dijan. Another quam person, Bemano, she Fals with Dija or Bano. Yeah, me can what you
2: say. What you say,
9: Ibu onu ma yaum. Ibu okra na ube manu. Na obani jiudi. 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Ebone ta ta ta ta. Iti esi obanu oko eberu akoke.
2: Hmm.
9: Ebe karu ati. Ibu so a u obai. Bemani jiudi. Eno ubi manu for me to say a uge ubi chi. Oye investigation mi obai npa mu ubi su chi.
2: Hmm.
9: Ememan so echi wadi anu no.
2: Hmm.
9: Inti na bere wabe ke. On a relationship, I learned to call me no man to do. And he said, Cobandi, this and yet a cheating breakup, and yet he beat his head. And Tamehuan CB, the Albani Muadia, Lua Luginas, who may be Sadia, found beating me acted. But the Cobandi did cheating and a deep breakup on the bar, Edia.
2: That's it. Okay, and you know, mostly not say Ubu ha still like for be me otim say pe course neighbor and memory be bri they still care after the breakup. But a man also wo pe the wo can on care.
1: I don't care
2: about me man.
1: Yeah, man national you know one guy I dem manage him.
2: Oh, irade.
1: Oh,
2: that's all new age, but still other so dream one because money at
1: time. Oh, Jimmy, me Debbie, you're not time for to make us say me junior one. That doesn't mean say me time wo.
2: Sure.
1: Yes.
2: Hello, Pacho Odini baby, I can say free.
10: I'll find you, sir. The Roman for another.
2: Penny, me into a new memory.
10: My topic is the Yamupana. I know
2: that's it.
10: My mentor is here on that Mancia will come down to the city of your protection of power, but so I can send you right to what you are. Mancia, sir. And my look at the upper question of Badi, what about this soon as I'm on my name and Nadia? I won't send in DP and war, but. Then we'll be big and fair, sir. I don't know what can say to be a good one. And I say, we need to not be this, sir. We need them to be honest. I'm telling the truth, is true. But I'm almost willing to be more masculine because the memory is time for the bar. Could you feel good? Say, you know, say, you're going to be good. But don't say, when you're there for 5 years, sir, director, you should say the truth. Mark my words. No one knew. But then, who sits there? Who bit my dick?
2: And no credit.
10: So, my dear, I'm going to get me on the immediate to me, the day room, I said, what I knew, Father. No, you'll be sick. Maybe I'll be away from India and get a fair. No, I thought I saw about that. It will be an idea about living in their menu.
2: What's a pair of statements now making it more or less like you are making them look vulnerable or?
10: Yeah. So,
2: but why should you make a woman look vulnerable at your end?
10: The reason why I said, "Oh, yeah, it's a problem." Also, my catch it. It's a normal path. I said, "Yeah." So, according to the scripture, Bible, don't say, "Oh, but that before they start to go for something, man." Again, nobody man said for Bible, the man, you were new one, and I'm a one.
2: Yes.
10: Yeah.
2: Yes.
10: It's in my body, I'm catching. It's a problem. Needed to mean the meaning to me to go by me and all this. Now, only me know Jayan, ah, la la, no baby, my men, and then merit in the back. Have a nice topic in that part.
2: And I say, you don't believe in caring and sharing and caring after breakups. Equia, you all can watch us.
1: Right on, Martin.
2: Oh, Samson looking down on women. And I say, Omamu looking vulnerable, which, Pierre, me, I don't second this because you don't need to, but we are very fragile. You need to care about them too. Hello, Pacho Odin, baby, I can say, Fred Nenumre. Hello?
11: Hello?
2: Pacho Odin, baby, I can say, Fred.
11: Me Pacho, me Dien, Dien, Medin.
2: Kemien Teo?
11: Mr. Medien, Dien, say in case of say, about 1 year and a half. Where any money you? But for the two new wages, and a fair.
2: About 1 year and a half, or so new wage.
11: Perfect.
2: Ebiana, on set sometimes and paying for a bit a home for no hole. Ebia, why you may be a waka, but a shiny moon. Once a man, sometimes they hardly voice out, yeah? In the bedroom, baby, no more, so I say, a home for no number.
11: Oh, Debbie. I said, now after my own one day forever. Now I've got them some one from here. And it's also, I said, no one's in Kaujo.
2: Maybe Susana, a one year may be a wee year, new council, and they didn't so be catcher.
11: in terms of money. Osiminiska. So I can be more risky into Okono.
2: And she's just making choices or an or building a preference. What I say?
11: What I say, choices. So for Ono or to do risky.
2: What I say?
11: Aha. You know, a man sometimes they are complicated. Or me complicated.
2: Be complicated.
11: So what I say?
2: That's the only okay. Also, sometimes more complicated.
1: Oh, there's not your own. And on the same team, but Yanka say, Yamianim Ukraine. Yanka Fanjam say, I Obano, Ujai Bemana, Unya Bema Fufru, Debbie, Sadia Mode, Fa, another angle. No, that is not what I meant. The American is a minor relationship, Mr. Mejai, Minya Bim, Mitsi Baby. That is, but that doesn't mean, say, who were free my life, Munumisa, and Yabema Fufru. Sasana, a all my dream,
2: 0240929256 will be to my place, who call. Wait, so I said no voice note now for 0240929283. Me say, big question this evening. Do you care about your partner after a breakup? Okay, Yanko.
1: Oh, my, oh, quine. Not still. O ex adwene eda so wo timu ofrewo ofrene se de bibiansi na e advantage o e basa e wono mbey bestie in sense em no bestie nso de
2: you don't believe in besties?
1: Oh no.
2: Okay, me that's a pa. Hello.
12: Hello. Good evening.
2: Good evening, Onomia. Odi ni me be akase free.
12: Acho, me kase free o first time in esisi. Me di di sell for myself.
2: Me sa sell for me enti o.
12: Me imagine che ni se me over there. Se me new break here. Me new break.
2: Mhm.
12: Because what being eh some mama tiru di muda.
2: You don't believe in exes.
12: Debbie. Even your coupon, I don't go so set it down. No, worry, walk away. Who more who quaint instead of letting our new program was.